Relatives and friends are well represented, not to speak of mere acquaintances. Press and gloom make recognition difficult. Man and wife are strangers, two paces apart, to mention only this most intimate of all bonds. Let them move on till they are close enough to touch, and then without pausing on their way, exchange a look. If they recognize each other, it does not appear. Whatever it is they are searching for, it is not that.

Mitchell Welling. I am 19 years old. I am a musician. Would you like to hear a song?